0: Noon in this update. Donald Trump has been briefed on the shooting at an Islamic center in San Diego. Three men were gunned down by two teenage suspects who were also found dead. The president says agencies are looking into it.
1: Terrible situation. I've been given some early updates, but we're going to be going back and looking at it very strongly.
0: Auckland bar, the Gypsy Tea Room, is being forced to close. The property owner is moving ahead with plans to redevelop the Greyland site. Co-owner Brett Simetti says he's devastated.
2: Bitterly disappointed, also surprised to an extent because indications had been that they were keen to retain us as a tenant.
0: The price of rent seems to be ticking downwards year on year, except for Christchurch. Those looking for a family home will have to pay a new record high of $660 per week. Spokesperson Casey Wild says demand isn't meeting supply.
3: Even though a broader market might be cooling off in a few selected places, the appetite for quality family homes with a bit more space remains strong right now.
0: And a petition to save the Broadcasting Standards Authority is gaining momentum. Nearly 6,500 people have signed it. It calls on the government to strengthen the role of the BSA and to create real penalties for media organisations that go rogue. The organisers fear opting for self-regulation would weaken democracy and erode public trust. And that's news.
4: Profiles Collective, with a comprehensive approach to health and fitness, providing a diverse range of services, facilities and amenities for their members. Bringing you the sports news update.
0: In sport, Arsenal's on the cusp of ending their 22-year Premier League football title drought. They're 5 points clear of Manchester City following a 1-0 victory over relegation-bound Burnley. Man of the match, Declan Rice, says they had to grind out the win.
5: There's no easy game in the Premier League. I think, honestly, this is the most competitive Premier League I've ever played. So, yeah, it was tough, but to end on a high, our last home game is really special.
0: So if Man City fail to beat Bournemouth tomorrow morning, Arsenal will be crowned champions. Two veteran superstars have been chosen to represent their countries at next month's FIFA World Cup. 34-year-old Neymar is in Brazil's squad despite not featuring for the past 3 years due to injury. And 40-year-old Luka Modric will captain Croatia as he recovers from cheekbone surgery. And the NBA playoffs ramp up this afternoon with Game 1 of the Western Conference Finals. Defending champs OKC Thunder are taking on the San Antonio Spurs in about half an hour. The Thunder are favourites on home court against the Spurs, who haven't reached the stage of the playoffs since 2017. That's sport. I'm Heather McCarron.
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7: For Rotorua, mainly fine and sunny all day today, just a little bit of cloud at times. Light easterly winds, a high of 17 degrees, cool tonight down to a low of 4. Tomorrow fine again, but more cloud through the day and 17. For Tauranga, a mainly fine and sunny one all day today. Got some patchy cloud, light easterly winds, a high of 18 degrees down to a low of 8. Sunny weather again tomorrow, maybe a bit more cloud and a high of 18. For Taupo, staying mainly fine today, just a bit of cloud, but lots of sunshine too. Light southerly winds, a high of 15 degrees and cool tonight down to 4. Tomorrow fine with more cloud through the day and 15 again. For Whakatane, a mainly fine and sunny one all day today. A little bit of cloud at times. Light easterly winds, a high of 19 degrees. Cool tonight down to a low of 4. Tomorrow fine with a bit more cloud and a high of 17.
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1: Te paukai o ngā tipiki ao 2026 ki te puna whakaraia a rā kei ao. Ko ngā kawemate o Te Arawa hei te praere te 2026 o ngā rā o mei, ko te pōhiri ki te Ariki Nui hei te Hatarei 2023 o ngā rā o mei, ko te rangi unuora e tūnei, e karanga nei.

My name is Luke Wilmoth, and it's a pleasure to join you all on the Heat FM. I am the Deputy Head Boy of John Paul College, and I am here to introduce myself and talk a little bit about youth outdoor recreation and why I think it's so important for our youth to get out there in the environment. I am Luke Wilmoth.

So I am involved in the community in multiple ways. I play for 3 hockey teams. I have the pleasure of coaching a hockey team as well. I'm part of the youth council. I'm a corporal in cadet forces, ATC, and I've had amazing experiences outdoors, which is what I'm going to talk about now. So why I think it's so important for youth to get outdoors is because it really helps build people's confidence. It gets them away from those screens that distract them from each other and other people and really life in general. It improves mental health. That's proven through physical exercise is correlated with mental health. It also helps you create friendships and memories like no other. Some of my best friends have been from going on hikes with them, or I've met on a course or on the Spirit of New Zealand, and these friendships I've kept for many, many years, and those memories I will remember till the day I die. It helps develop leadership, communication skills, and most importantly, life lessons. You can learn a lot, whether it be about how you should treat other people or how you can interact with them or anything like that. It also allows you to get more new perspectives on life, because some of these things are life-changing. The Spirit of New Zealand, Outward Bound, or any of these outdoor courses can be life-changing, and you can really discover new passions or new things that you want to try, or just really open your mind to what's out there in the world and get involved. I am Luke Wilmoth, and this is...

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2: Kaiateahi. Which actually you can translate this one, means food of the fire.
3: Food of the fire.
2: And it pretty much means that's all they're good for. Yeah, might as well chuck them in the fire. So it is actually a bit of a curse. So be very careful when you're using it. And I suppose an expression in English that would be the same as kaiateahi would be, what do you think?
3: I think through different levels of severity, you can be like, oh, tits on a ball. You know, for a easy go, but, you know, there can be worse, you know.
2: Kaiateahi.
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6: 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Today, we look at months of the year. Painga whāwhā, or aperira, is the kupu Māori for April. Painga whāwhā, or aperira, April.
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0: Can you come at the end of a hike or the end of a Spur of New Zealand or whatever it could be, or at the end of a run or at the end of a hockey game, you come out with it with more confidence, more leadership. You learn real life things that can be applicable in many different scenarios for the rest of your life rather than very, very little. So that's why I think it's really important that our youth get out there and get into it, explore our own region and also regions nearby, because there are some beautiful places. You do not have to travel far. You do not have to spend much. Really appreciate our world. That's about it, but I could, if you ask me a question, I will just talk.
1: Yeah, hard out.
0: Cool.
1: What do you think about, like, you were talking about mental health? What do you think the mental health status for rangatahi is?
0: I think mental health is a really big issue for rangatahi. It can really affect people's lives, and there can be a lot of reasons why people are struggling with mental health, and it's really hard to try and nail down those problems and solve them, but we must keep trying to do so and supporting our rangatahi as much as possible and giving them ways to deal with the problem instead of just money or things that will only help them temporarily. We need to teach them ways to deal with it for lifelong, because unfortunately sometimes these things can happen for a long time and we need to be able to deal with them in the long term as well as the short term. I am Luke Wilmoth, and this is... I went deaf on the...

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0: So whenever I feel like really, really down, I try and get away from
1: it. I am Luke Wilmoth, and this is Youth Unmuted on the Heat FM.
0: From my phone where possible, and go whether for a run. I like, for me, it's the gym or it's physical exercise. But for you, it could be anything. It could be painting. It could be anything that really that you like, and is preferably constructive instead of deconstructive. But if it has to be destructive, it has to be. So try and do that. Go for a run. For me, it's go for a run or go to the gym or go for a hike, and try and get away from my phone and just immerse myself in and remind myself that maybe someone said something bad about me or that I messed up. Nobody really kind of cares, really. Also, surround yourself with people. So you want to try and, you don't want to bottle up your feelings, because that really is not good. And there's a lot of people, I know I struggle with it sometimes, where young male rangatahi struggle to share their problems and reach out for help when they're in need. But it's really important you do reach out, because I promise you, your friends or your family or even your teachers or whoever you reach out to will be more than willing to help and will help you through these hard times. And they would much rather help you out, support you where they can, rather than find out later on that something that these have been going on for a long time and then it's been affecting you. I would reach out for help.

0: Te paukai o Ngāti Pikea o 2026 ki te puna whakaraia a rākei ao. 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
1: Kaiateahi.
2: Which actually you can translate this one means food of the fire.
3: Food of the fire.
2: And it pretty much means that's all they're good for. Yeah, might as well chuck them in the fire. So it is actually a bit of a curse, bit of a kofete, so be very careful when you're using it. And I suppose an expression in English that'd be the same as kaiateahi would be, what do you think?
3: I think through different levels of severity, you can be like, oh, tits on the ball. You know, for a easy go, but, you know, there can be worse, you know.
1: Kaiateahi.
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7: 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Rātū, or Tūrei, is the kupu Māori for Tuesday. 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
10: Good afternoon. In this update, the government is looking to trim thousands of jobs from the public service, as Real Taylor reports.
11: The coalition wants to save $2.4 billion over 4 years by overhauling the public service and getting better value for money. Minister Paul Goldsmith says the workforce increased from 47,000 staff to 65,000 from 2017 to 2023. Their goal is to cut that to 55,000 by increasing the use of AI and other digital tools. The changes will not impact teachers, doctors and nurses, police or defence.
10: And the Defence Force is deploying explosive specialists to New Plymouth Boys High after an unstable chemical was found in a science lab. 8 Fens crews are also on site. The school says it's closed for the day, but everyone is safe. Those unable to return home will be supervised until just after 3, and hostel students will also stay put. Bunnings has increased its use of facial recognition technology. All North Island stores now have it. Plans for the South Island will be confirmed after an assessment of the current rollout. The retail chain says it's worked to identify risks and create safeguards and will continue to engage with the community. And iconic Auckland bar, the Gypsy Tea Room, is set to close as the property owner looks to redevelop the site. Co-owner Brett Simetti says they're a vital part of the local scene.
12: It's a social hub that's part of that Westland, Greylin and surrounding suburb communities. Been part of it for over 2 decades now.
10: And that's news.
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10: In sport, a tough assignment for the Highlanders as they look to keep their slim Super Rugby playoff hopes alive. The Southern men need to beat the top of the table Hurricanes on Saturday to remain in top six contention. Assistant coach Ben Smith understands it's a big ask.
13: We'll make sure we get our preparation right, get our plans sorted and get excited about what we can do up there and what we can bring as a team.
10: Arsenal have moved a step closer to their first English Premier League title in 22 years. Their 1-0 win over Burnley moves the Gunners 5 points clear of Manchester City, who play Bournemouth tomorrow. Arsenal coach Mikel Arteta says his team rode the passionate support of their fans.
1: The value of that is infinite. I think you cannot measure it, then the team becomes different, as simple as that.
10: And a big blow to the San Antonio Spurs prior to NBA's Western Conference Finals. An ankle injury has seen guard De'Aaron Fox ruled out of Game 1 of the Best of 7 series against the defending NBA champion OKC Thunder. That game tipped off about 20 minutes ago. That's sport. I'm Heather McCarron.
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14: Ororoa, it's mostly fine for the rest of the day, possibly a bit of fog overnight, and we drop to a low of 4. A few cloudy patches tomorrow with a high of 17 and some more fog tomorrow night. Ororoa, it's mostly fine for the rest of the day, clear skies tonight and we drop to a low of 7. And it's a good run for the next couple of days, another fine one tomorrow, and we've got a high of 17. Ororoa, it's mostly fine for the rest of the day, possibly some fog tonight and we drop to a low of 4. Fine and cloudy patches throughout the day tomorrow, and we're expecting a high of 15. For Whakatane, it's mostly fine for the rest of the day, possibly a bit of fog tonight as we drop to a low of 4. Fine and cloudy patches throughout the day tomorrow, and we're expecting a high of 17.

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1: Non-stop music. I'm about to turn it up, baby, turn it up.
2: Let's go.
1: The heat.

I come from a Christian school, although I wasn't always Christian. I really believe that whatever faith you believe in, or if you don't believe in a faith, it's good to try to explore that idea and think about it, at least consider it or have a think. Do I want to believe in a faith? Do I want to commit to trying to live a better life? And if you are curious, please go talk to whoever you want to talk to, because I promise you they will be more than willing to share a little bit more about whatever you want to learn. I like it because even if it's not real, it helps me become a better person. So it keeps me accountable, and I try, and I'm not perfect, never will be, but I try to be better because of my faith and because of my school. And it means to me is just trying to be a good person and help as many people through my actions as possible. I am Luke Wilmoth, and this is

next week, I really want this to be a cool opportunity to see our community come together. See people from multiple schools, multiple backgrounds, just getting in it and getting involved, cheering people on at the talent quest or getting a little bit competitive at the basketball tournament. I want people to just get involved and conversations to happen and for people to just really connect and hopefully build some bonds in our community. I am Luke Wilmoth and this is...

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if you have the honour of being on the Youth Council, it is a really cool experience. I've been enjoying it thoroughly so far. You have weekly to fortnightly meetings, depending on what we're discussing, and those can range from talking about Youth Week to talking about applications of certain policies that are going on that we want to put an application from a youth perspective. It could be trying to see how we can engage the community as much as possible, or how we can grow our social media platforms so that we can get some information out to the youth really effectively. And it's really cool to be able to liaison with other youth counsellors. They're really amazing, as well as counsellors within the council. And shout out to Alia, she's helping run the youth council. She's doing a great job so far, and I've been really enjoying just being able to meet heaps of people and do stuff like this. I am Luke Wilmoth, and this is

Okay, so I heard this quote on the Spirit of New Zealand and it really stuck with me. It's, you can choose, when I went on the Spirit of New Zealand, it was during the holidays and that cyclone was coming through. It was pretty windy, it was pretty wet, it was a little bit cold and wet. So one of the staff on the Spirit of New Zealand said, you can be cold, wet and miserable, or just wet and cold, the choice is yours. So I really try and live that as much as possible, whereas you can't just try and see the bright side in as much as possible. I know it can be really hard for some people in certain situations to find the bright side of stuff, but it really helps wear as much of it as you can. I am Luke Wilmoth and this is

0: Get ready to be heard this Youth Week with Youth Unmuted, broadcasting live from 12 p.m. to 2 p.m. on the Heat FM 99.1. 2 hours of youth voices, epic tracks, community vibes, laughs and conversations that matter. 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
1: Far beyond region, 'tis the season for pleasing. What happens here stays here. Am I loud and clear, or is the smoke?

quarterverse your life. It's private, no more commercial flight. I'm cool with the Neptunes and Mars. Stratosphere, out of here. What a night, what a year, what a life. Saturday, Saturday, satellite. You can get it if the ticket is right. Dog day, afternoon, we can kick it tonight. Yeah, you know I love it, but I gotta get back to the mother shit.

0: Well, she thought she was going to get with me.
1: Te pau kai o Ngāti Piki ao 2026 ki te puna whakaraia a rā kai ao. 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The Heat Funky.

0: step aboard the Lakeland Queen for a unique New Zealand cruise experience, embracing the spirit of Manaakitanga and the immersive beauty and culture of Rotorua. The Lakeland Queen, bringing you the latest news update.
1: Good afternoon. In this update, the government has unveiled a plan to overhaul the public service. It wants to streamline agencies and embrace AI and other tools to save $2.4 billion over 4 years. Finance Minister Nicola Willis believes they can trim down on staff.
2: No more than 55,000 full-time equivalent public service employees by July 2029. 8,700 fewer than were employed in December.
1: Labor's Chris Hipkins is taking issue with the approach. He says more integration of agencies and use of technology can be good, but he does not agree with reduction goals.
3: Setting arbitrary targets to potentially reduce the public service by 10,000 people, there is no way you could reduce that many without reducing frontline services.
1: A teen runaway is believed to be one of the shooters who killed three men at an Islamic centre in San Diego. Local police found hateful rhetoric scrawled on one of the weapons used. Police Chief Scott Wall says a mother had earlier reported her son as suicidal.
4: She began to share information that several of her weapons were missing. Her vehicle was missing. She also said that her son was with a companion and that they were dressed in camo.
1: And consumer spending appears to be down across the board. StatsNZ data shows the value of car transactions fell 1.3% across core retail industries between March and April. There was also a 4% decrease in non-retail, which includes areas like healthcare and travel. And that's news.
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1: And sport. No surfing for the next few days at the World Surf League event at Raglan. The small waves seen at Manu Bay today are forecast to continue, so organisers have put the event on standby. The next call on a potential restart of the competition will be made on Thursday morning. The long road to recovery is underway for Highlanders wing Caleb Tangitao. For the second season in a row, the 23-year-old's All Blacks' aspirations have been put on hold due to injury. This time, a ruptured Achilles will sideline him for 9 months. Highlanders assistant coach Ben Smith says they've wrapped support around him.
5: Well, obviously the team got around him and, yeah, he'll be doing things in his power to make sure that he gets the recovery he needs and gets back on track as soon as possible.
1: And Australian cricket's Big Bash League could begin in India this season. Reports out of India indicate that the Board of Control for Cricket has approved a request for the new BBL tournament to be launched in Chennai. The decision will require approval from the Indian government. That's sport. I'm Heather McCarron.
0: 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From start to finish, they will handle the whole process. They're also handling the latest weather update.
6: Porotorua, it's mostly fine for the rest of the day, possibly a bit of fog overnight, and we drop to a low of 4. A few cloudy patches tomorrow with a high of 17 and some more fog tomorrow night. Porotorua, it's mostly fine for the rest of the day, clear skies tonight and we drop to a low of 7. And it's a good run for the next couple of days, another fine one tomorrow, and we've got a high of 17. Porotorua, it's mostly fine for the rest of the day, possibly some fog tonight and we drop to a low of 4. Fine and cloudy patches throughout the day tomorrow, and we're expecting a high of 15. For Whakatane, it's mostly fine for the rest of the day, possibly a bit of fog tonight as we drop to a low of 4. Fine and cloudy patches throughout the day tomorrow, and we're expecting a high of 17.
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0: The artists you know are right here. The Heat. 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

0: te paukai o Ngāti Pikiao 2026 ki te puna whakaraia a Rākei Ao. 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

0: Take in the stunning scenery of Ohinemutu, Makoya Island, and Sulphur Point while enjoying a buffet-style and a la carte meal. For more info, head to lakelandqueen.com. Now, your news update.
1: Good afternoon. In this update, the government is using overseas examples to justify plans to cut thousands of public servant roles. It wants 8,000 fewer by mid-2029 by streamlining agencies and making better use of technology. Finance Minister Nicola Willis says this is happening around the world.
2: Canada is reducing the size of the federal public service workforce by 10%. And Singapore is pegged to not exceed overall growth in the labour force. In the UK, they are systematically shrinking administrative budgets.
1: Labour's Chris Hipkins says he has no problem with a more integrated public service, but disagrees with the reduction target, suggesting it will impact frontline services. More details have emerged on the fatal shooting at a San Diego Islamic centre. One of the teen suspects was earlier reported as a runaway who'd taken multiple weapons from his home. A security guard is among the three dead. Police Chief Scott Wall says it's likely he made a difference.
3: At least minimize the situation to the front area of the mosque. I don't want to speculate, but at this point I think it's fair to say his actions were heroic.
1: New data suggests a younger Māori population. Stats NZ annual Mean report shows more than 930,000 New Zealanders identify with the ethnicity. The median age for females is about 28 years compared to 39 nationally. And the former LA police detective convicted of lying in the O.J. Simpson murder trial has died. Mark Furman was 74. His credibility came under attack after he testified that he'd never made racial slurs in the decade prior, but a recording showed he had done just that. And that's news.
0: 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Bringing you the sports news update.
1: In sport, so what is Warriors coach Andrew Webster to do with Luke Metcalf, who is suddenly centre stage after the injury to Tana Boyd? The Warriors play the Dragons this weekend, the team Metcalf will be joining at the end of the season. Webster didn't outright say Metcalf will be replacing Boyd, although he did emphasise that Metcalf won't be released before the end of the year to join his new club. The team is out early this evening. No surfing today at the World Surf League event at Raglan because of small waves. Organisers have put the event on standby. The next call on a potential restart of the competition will be made on Thursday morning. And the basketball, game one in the best of seven Western Conference final. The San Antonio Spurs had a 7-point halftime lead over the Oklahoma City Thunder. It's well into the final quarter, the Spurs just ahead 91-90. And in the WNBA, New Zealand's Charlie Sledger-Walker is getting some court time this afternoon for the Connecticut Sun as they take on the Portland Fire. The Sun ahead 40-36 deep in the second quarter. That's sport. I'm Heather McCarron.
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5: Well, Tauranga, it's mostly fine for the rest of the day. Clear skies tonight and we drop to a low of 7. And it's a good run for the next couple of days. Another fine one tomorrow and we've got a high of 17. Porotorua, it's mostly fine for the rest of the day. Possibly a bit of fog overnight and we drop to a low of 4. A few cloudy patches tomorrow with a high of 17 and some more fog tomorrow night. For Whakatane, it's mostly fine for the rest of the day. Possibly a bit of fog tonight as we drop to a low of 4. Fine and cloudy patches throughout the day tomorrow, and we're expecting a high of 17. For Taupo, it's mostly fine for the rest of the day, possibly some fog tonight, and we drop to a low of 4. Fine and cloudy patches throughout the day tomorrow, and we're expecting a high of 15.
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9: 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The

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All the heat drive, ko hāpai rere aho, 12 minutes past 3. On our Tuesday afternoon, he rangi a tāhua, it is the 19th of May 2026.

0: Tiwi. And e whai ake nei, we have our pokai. Our piki au pokai. But as you know, it is day two of Youth Week. And last night we had our very first youth kaupapa run by our Rotorua Youth Council. And this was the Rotorua Youth Talent Show. Now, e te whānau, I took my daughter, and it's probably like the first talent show she has ever been to. And I was just watching her being memorised by the talent and the stage. And in the beginning, you know, she's like a typical little teenage girl, like, oh yeah, eh. I like wasn't as excited. But as the first performance kicked off, e te whānau, she was locked in. But a big shout out to our Rotorua Youth Council and also all the rangatahi that participated in the talent show yesterday. Yous were all amazing. Like, amazing. We had singers. We had violinists. We had violin players. We had like a performing arts sort of a performance, like expression dance. And to top it off, we also had a Rotorua hip hop dance crew take the stage as well with special guest Darcy. So that was very beautiful to watch. A night I think we're going to hold forever, Tiwi. But if you didn't know, our Rotorua Youth Council have a Youth Week kaupapa each day, so we're going to dive through that throughout today's show. But stay tuned, Tiwi. We've got some fun things happening for our Tips and Tricks Tuesday right here on The Heat. Turn it up.
1: Yeah. Baby, they fly, baby. Looking at the whip frame, that's a nice 80s. Used to throw it to me, like Tom Brady. With that long blonde hair, that's Marshall Brady. I'm all about your lady, Chelsea, high handler. Got your legs racing hard on vacation. No

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Out the window, nā Kailani te waiata e matuake nei, 21 minutes past 3 on our beautiful Tuesday evening. Mauri ore te iwi, koha pai rere, ahau. And our pātai o te rā is, if you were mayor for the day, what rule would you make? If you were mayor for the day, turning into a rapper. What rule would you make, Itiwi? If I had the opportunity to be mayor for the day, I would probably... Oh, I don't know. You'll have to stay tuned for the answer on that one, Itiwi. We've got ART on the way. We'll slow down right here on the heat. Turn it up.

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3: Kia ora te whānau. Here is Ngā Rerenga Kupu o te Rā, Māori phrase a day. Today, we look at ngā whanaungatanga, relationships. If someone asks, Ehia te roa e piri ana. How long have you been together? You can reply with, E rua rā, 2 days. 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
3: 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Rātū, or Tūrei, is the kupu Māori for Tuesday. Rātū, or Tūrei. 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

0: Nā Ao Te Waiata e Matuake nei, 24 minutes to the top of our hour, 4 o'clock, and no mai anō to the Heat FM and 99.1, also worldwide on the iHeart Radio. And our maramataka for today, ko hoata te marama o te aroa, me te ngā orite, he pai tēnei mō ngā mahi tuna, rama kaura, whakato kākano tupu hoki. 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He wā tēnei ki te whai I o wawata me o whainga. So our Te Arawa Luna calendar is in the phase of hoata, a phase of moderate energy. Now it is an average night for eeling, diving for kaura and planting kai, but this is a time to rest, reflect, rejuvenate and refocus. Now be strategic I te iwi and use this moment to plan your monthly goals and aspirations. And that is your maramataki tēnei rā. We've got good fellas on the way with Sugar Honey Iced Tea right here on The Heat.
1: Hello.

Daylight. Now Kelly Rowland, te waiata. Imatwaki nei, 60 minutes to the top of our hour, 4 o'clock. And Itiwi, I hope you all are enjoying our youth show, our Youth Unmuted here on the Heat FM. Now, you are getting an exclusive, not only to our rangatahi, but to our first ever rangatahi hōtaka here on the Heat FM, all in celebration of Youth Week, Itiwi. And hey, this is your only week you're going to get them in-house. But do you know what I've also been thinking? Is I would love to hear them on a Rotorua Youth Council podcast. How about that, E Te Iwi? We've got some Janelle Monae on the way with Lipstick Lover right here on the Heat. Turn it up.

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3: Kia ora te whānau. Here is Ngā Rerenga Kupu o te Rā, Māori phrase a day. Today, we look at ngā whanaungatanga, relationships. If someone asks, Ehia te roa e piri ana, how long have you been together? You can reply with, E rua rā, 2 days. E rua wiki, 2 weeks. E rua tau, 2 years. Ngā Rerenga Kupu o te Rā, Māori phrase a day.
1: He reo kōrero, he reo ora.
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6: Good afternoon. In this update, the government believes greater productivity can be gained by using AI in the public service. An overhaul will see around 8,000 staff trimmed back by mid-2029. Finance Minister Nicola Willis says agencies are not keeping pace with technology.
7: The public service, frankly, has been scared of AI. We need to digitise both customer-facing services and back-office systems.
6: And Wellington Mayor Andrew Little acknowledges the move will cause anxiety.
8: This is a city that's been through cutbacks before. We have other strings to our bow. The challenge is, I think, to play to our strengths, not to be rattled by the adversity.
6: Greenpeace has delivered a petition to Parliament urging the Prime Minister not to sign a minerals deal with the US. 26,000 people have put their name to it. It was revealed in February that New Zealand was in discussions with America about the supply of rare and critical minerals. Police are responding to an incident near Blenheim. Part of Wairau Bar Road is closed. Officers don't believe there's any risk to public safety and say they'll release more details when they can. And the co-owner of Auckland bar, the Gypsy Tea Room, is vowing to find a new location after the landlord confirmed plans to redevelop the site. The Greylin Institution will be forced to shut its doors in August after about 20 years in business. Brett Simetti says he's already started looking.
9: Our intention is to find a suitable alternative location. That's our objective, and hopefully we can do that and update the wider community in the near future.
6: And that's news.
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6: In sport, the Warriors squad to play the Dragons on Saturday night is out early this evening. The big question is whether Warriors coach Andrew Webster will immediately give Luke Metcalf a start at halfback or look elsewhere to replace the injured Tana Boyd. Metcalf will join the Dragons at the end of the season. Tamaiti Martin was outstanding when he replaced Boyd in the big win over the Broncos. No surfing today at the World Surf League event at Raglan because of small waves. The next call on a potential restart of the competition will be made on Thursday morning. And the basketball, game one in the best of seven Western Conference final, Oklahoma City Thunder hosting the San Antonio Spurs. It went to a second overtime period, the Spurs coming out on top 122-115. And in the WNBA, New Zealand's Charlize Leger-Walker has been getting some court time this afternoon for the winless Connecticut Sun as they take on the Portland Fire. She has 7 points, a rebound and an assist. The Suns lead 71-67 in the final quarter. That's sport. I'm Heather McCarron.
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11: Tauranga, it's mostly fine for the rest of the day. Clear skies tonight and we drop to a low of 7. And it's a good run for the next couple of days. Another fine one tomorrow and we've got a high of 17. Porotorua, it's mostly fine for the rest of the day. Possibly a bit of fog overnight and we drop to a low of 4. A few cloudy patches tomorrow with a high of 17 and some more fog tomorrow night. For Whakatane, it's mostly fine for the rest of the day. Possibly a bit of fog tonight as we drop to a low of 4. Fine and cloudy patches throughout the day tomorrow and we're expecting a high of 17. For Taupo, it's mostly fine for the rest of the day. Possibly some fog tonight and we drop to a low of 4. Fine and cloudy patches throughout the day tomorrow and we're expecting a high of 15.
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13 minutes past 4 on our Tuesday afternoon, and welcome back to the Heat FM with Hapai Rere, keeping you company this afternoon. And coming up in this haora, we're going to be diving into a little bit of a tip and trick to help you relax, to help you stress less. Also, we're going to dive into our pokai dates happening down at Punawhakaraia Marae this weekend and on Friday. And also, that's right, our rangatahi have come through with all the kaupapa, so we're going to be sharing those in this hour as well. We have Cardi B on the way with I Like It right here on The Heat.

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soa nā sun and water te waiata e matuake nei, soon to be here in Rotorua I te iwi. It is 22 minutes past, it is 23 minutes past 4. And here is a little tip for your afternoon to help you relax. Now, have you ever heard of the 478 breathing trick? Now, cool fact, your breathing can actually tell your brain to calm down. So slowing breathing helps lower stress and can slow your heart rate. So what you do is you breathe in for 4 seconds, you hold for 7, and you breathe out slowly for 8. Now, if you do this 3 to 4 times, see how your body feels afterwards. Because like I said, fun little fact, deep breathing can help your body switch to stress mode to relax mode real quick. Now stay tuned throughout today's show. We're coming through with all the tips and tricks you might need for your afternoon. We have Corella on the way with Under the Covers right here on The Heat.

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4: 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Ngā Rerenga Kupu o te Rā, Māori phrase a day.
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gone till November. Now I cliff it, Gene. Tiwa yata. Imutwaki ne. Yo, yo, yo. Welcome back to the Heat FM with Hapai Rere. Hey, was that really cool? I thought I was adding a little bit of spice and flavour to our hōtaka today. E te iwi, it is 33 minutes past 4. And if you are a rangatahi looking for things to do this week, as you know, we had a 3-versus-3 basketball tournament happening. Now, it has been postponed until further notice, e te iwi, but stay tuned on the Rotorua Youth Council page. But there is a rangatahi hour at the night market where rangatahi can pick a voucher next to the Taiohi Turama store and get discounted kai from participating vendors. That's right, e te iwi. That is happening on the 21st of May. And also on the 23rd of May, we have our community tree planting down at Linton Park. So if you do want to head over and be a part of his kaupapa, again, our Rotorua Youth Trust have, or Youth Council have got us, e te iwi. We've got Jason Derulo on the way with In My Head right here on The Heat.

0: Remember Wednesday. You had your dark night. There's a bright day after that. So no matter how hard it gets, stick your chest out, keep your head up, and handle it.
1: 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Turn it up.
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No Letting Go, Ngā Wine Wonder, Te Waiata e Mutuake Nei, bringing you the vibes on the Heat FM 99.1 with Hapairere and E Te Iwi. Well, I have you guys here, and before we dive into our next hour, our 5 o'clock hour, just a quick little update. We have our Piki Au Pokai happening on the 22nd and the 23rd of May. Aye, that is this Friday and Saturday. Come along, bring the whanau. Our beautiful Ngā Wai Hono I Te Pō will be present at the Piki Au Pokai, and also, you know, beautiful kaupapa, beautiful kōrero, beautiful waiata, and it will be a beautiful day down there. Puna Whakaraia Marae. We've got Village 90 on the way with All I Want right here on the Heat.

0: te paukai o Ngāti Pikea o 2026 ki te puna whakaraia a rākei ao. 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
2: After sold out shows in cities and towns around the motu and making waves on the charts, this father and son duo are bringing their signature mix of Aotearoa reggae, soul and whānau energy to the Lake City. 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Live at the Rotorua Social Club this Thursday night. With Jamie leading the way and Diamond lighting up the stage, it's more than just a show. 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
3: Step aboard the Lakeland Queen for a unique New Zealand cruise experience, embracing the spirit of Manaakitanga and the immersive beauty and culture of Rotorua. The Lakeland Queen, bringing you the latest news update.
4: Good evening. In this update, there are fears Wellington's CBD businesses may suffer as a result of public service job cuts. The government wants to trim about 8,000 roles by mid-2029. Mayor Andrew Little is concerned it will impact confidence.
5: And one of the immediate impacts of that, even though actual cuts haven't happened, is people stop spending. And that's what a lot of the businesses will be worried about, as that starts straight away.
4: But Finance Minister Nicola Willis is looking at the savings that'll result from the cuts.
6: Created significant headroom for higher priority investments in this year's budget. A total of $2.4 billion.
4: Police say a sudden death is the cause of a road closure near Blenheim. Officers were called to Wairau Bar Road at around 1:30 today. The area remains cordoned off and a scene exam will take place tomorrow. The Board of Fire and Emergency has a new chair. Raveen Jadaram will take over from Rebecca Keegan, who's been in the role since 2021. Jadaram has more than 30 years' experience in senior leadership roles for sectors such as infrastructure and transport. He takes on the role in the midst of an ongoing dispute between Fens and the Professional Firefighters Union. There's a chance to own a piece of Mount Cook's iconic nature walk. The Hooker Valley Track's old 90-metre suspension bridge will be sectioned up and sold, deemed too unsafe due to riverbank erosion. Doc says the pieces will be offered on an as-is basis, ranging from timber to cables. And that's news.
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4: And sport. The irony of the Warriors game this weekend is not lost on anyone. The Warriors are playing the Dragons, the club that departing halfback Luke Metcalf will play for next season. With injured halfback Tana Boyd looking like he's gone for the season, the big question is whether Warriors coach Andrew Webster will immediately give Luke Metcalf a start at halfback or look elsewhere to replace Boyd. The basketball, the WNBA and the New Zealand's Charlize Leger-Walker played 23 minutes for the Connecticut Sun this afternoon, scoring 10 points and securing one rebound and two assists. However, the Sun lost 83-82 to the Portland Fire to go 0-5 for the season. In the NBA, game one in the best of seven Western Conference final, it went to a second overtime period, the San Antonio Spurs beating Oklahoma City Thunder 122-115. And the English Premier League football title could be decided tomorrow morning. Arsenal is 5 points clear. If Manchester City does not win at Bournemouth tomorrow morning, then the Gunners will have their first EPL title in 22 years. That's sport. I'm Heather McCarron.
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7: Well, Tauranga, it's mostly fine for the rest of the day. Clear skies tonight and we drop to a low of 7. And it's a good run for the next couple of days. Another fine one tomorrow and we've got a high of 17. Porotorua, it's mostly fine for the rest of the day. Possibly a bit of fog overnight and we drop to a low of 4. A few cloudy patches tomorrow with a high of 17 and some more fog tomorrow night. For Whakatane, it's mostly fine for the rest of the day. Possibly a bit of fog tonight as we drop to a low of 4. Fine and cloudy patches throughout the day tomorrow and we're expecting a high of 17. For Taupō, it's mostly fine for the rest of the day. Possibly some fog tonight and we drop to a low of 4. Fine and cloudy patches throughout the day tomorrow and we're expecting a high of 15.

It's on at Nga 3, the hard way. Te waiata, imatuake nei, 11 minutes past 5 on our Tuesday afternoon. It feels like Monday e te iwi, which means I would happily relive our Rotorua Youth Talent Show. Anō, I wish I brought our work team to it. But happy Youth Week. Aye, big celebrations out there. And coming up in this hour, as you know, we have a pōwhakahaere matua job available here at the radio station. So more details. E whai ake nei, we're going to be diving also into some fun facts about Youth Week. And also, there's a panui out there for safer speeds around our schooling community, so stay tuned. Important notice, and do you know what? Some of the pātai, well, the kōrero that they've spoken on, are actually, like, pātai I've asked. So, utonu mai I te iwi. We've got Nga Khaled on the way, featuring Marshmallow right here on the hi.

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It's a good day. Now, hori shō te waiata. E motuake, 9:22 minutes past 5. And e te whānau, let's talk about something serious, but creating awareness around it all. This is Safer Speeds around our kura. Now, as you know, around our schools, it has now dropped to a new 30 kilometres speed limit. Now, when it applies is during schools drop off and pick up. So we're talking 8 a.m. to 9 a.m. and 2:45 to 3:45 p.m. Now look for the signs that show the set times. There's also electric signs, e te iwi, flashing 30 km speed limits, and if it's not flashing, it means you can drive to your normal speeds. Now, we want to keep our tamariki safe, especially when they are walking to and from kura, and they should never have to contradict another vehicle coming and going too fast around the kura block. That's right, e te iwi. So make sure you share it with your whānau. It is now dropped to 30 km, and that are between the school hours of 8 and 9 a.m. and 2:45 to 3:45 p.m. Indeed, have it, Tiwi. Let's dive into some Olivia Dean right here on The Heat.

0: Shake You Down na Gregory Evatt te waiata I mutuaki nei say their song to your playlist I te iwi. It is 23 minutes to the top of our hour, 6 o'clock, and if you haven't heard, The Disenchanted will be in full force 28th of May to the 6th of June at the Calablanca Theatre. Now, tickets are available on iticket.nz. Grab your ticket and get amongst it. It is a new musical comedy happening here in Rotorua. We've got Maze on the way with Feels So Good right here on The Heat to turn it up.
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0: 11 minutes to the top of our hour. Welcome back to the Heat FM 99.1 with Hapairere. Keeping you company this afternoon, and we have a pōwhakahaere matua, Head of Te Aroha Multimedia on SEEK at the moment. So if you want to be able to, you know, take Te Reo Irirangi o Te Aroha into an evolving place for bold future focus leadership, itiwi. This may be the job for you. You can head over to SEEK now or also on our Facebook, Instagram, the Heat FM, Te Aroha FM. Get amongst it. You could be leading Te Aroha into the digital future, itiwi. We've got 21 Savage on the way with I Wish right here on the Heat.
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2: Hey!

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See you at the bar, you was hardly talking. That's when I knew that your heart was scarring. Friends to lovers need a part to star in. Like, wait, babe, let me ask your pardon. This ain't Gucci, this is Prada, darling. If you want something, you can

0: Take in the stunning scenery of Ohinemutu, Makoya Island, and Sulphur Point while enjoying a buffet-style and a la carte meal. For more info, head to lakelandqueen.com. Now, your news update.
1: Good evening. In this update, the Prime Minister is defending moves to overhaul the public service. The government wants to trim thousands of roles to save $2.4 billion. Christopher Laxon says there's no obligation to keep the status quo.
2: It's not here just to maintain jobs and maintain a position of how it was always run since 1995 in the same way. We have to constantly evolve to make sure it's on point and it's delivering for New Zealanders.
1: Labor admits key details about a cornerstone policy won't be revealed until after the election. The Future Fund would use seed capital from a small number of Crown assets to invest in infrastructure and businesses. But finance spokeswoman Barbara Edmonds can't say which assets they'll be.
3: The advice that was given to us when we sort of did some small consultation in developing that policy, it was wait till you get into government, get the advice from the officials what those assets are, what's the caveats on top of it.
1: The cost of farming rose in the 3 months to March. New figures from StatsNZ show the average price of key expenses went up 1.7%. The increase was led by a rise in the cost of electricity and gas, up 8.2%. Hallers is recalling a batch of sweet chilli pork tenders due to the possible presence of hard black plastic. Packs with a best before date of 6th of June are affected. And acclaimed Hollywood voice actor Tom Kane has died, aged 64. His best-known roles include Yoda in Star Wars The Clone Wars and Professor Utonium in The Powerpuff Girls. Kane had suffered a stroke more than 5 years ago. And that's news.
0: 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Bringing you the sports news update.
1: In sport, the Warriors squad to play the Dragons on Saturday night. Warriors coach Andrew Webster facing the question of whether to give Luke Metcalf a start at halfback or look elsewhere to replace the injured Tanner Boyd. Metcalf will join the Dragons at the end of the season. Te Maere Martin was outstanding when he replaced Boyd in the big win over the Broncos. In the basketball, tough times for New Zealand's Charlize Leger-Walker and the Connecticut Sun in the WNBA. The Sun lost 83-82 to the Portland Fire to go 0-5 for the season. Leger-Walker played 23 minutes, scoring 10 points and securing one rebound and two assists. And she's one of the all-time greats in tennis and living proof that you never stop learning. Billie Jean King is celebrating earning a college degree 65 years after she first took classes. The 82-year-old sports and equality icon has received her bachelor's in history from Cal State Los Angeles. And in true Billie Jean style, she walked across the stage wearing hot pink glasses and royal blue sneakers. That's sport. I'm Heather McCarron.
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5: Well, Tauranga, it's mostly fine for the rest of the day. Clear skies tonight and we drop to a low of 7. And it's a good run for the next couple of days. Another fine one tomorrow and we've got a high of 17. Porotorua, it's mostly fine for the rest of the day. Possibly a bit of fog overnight and we drop to a low of 4. A few cloudy patches tomorrow with a high of 17 and some more fog tomorrow night. For Whakatane, it's mostly fine for the rest of the day. Possibly a bit of fog tonight as we drop to a low of 4. Fine and cloudy patches throughout the day tomorrow, and we're expecting a high of 17. For Taupō, it's mostly fine for the rest of the day, possibly some fog tonight, and we drop to a low of 4. Fine and cloudy patches throughout the day tomorrow, and we're expecting a high of 15.
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3: 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I'm Lennox. I'm Bunchabantan. 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

Pondy Replay na Rihanna te waiata e mutuake nei. Nau mai, whakarongo mai. Ki tēnei hōtaka o The Heat Drive, and that is us for this afternoon. I te iwi, kua matu te hōtaki I tēnei rā. He oia no, I hope you had a beautiful day, and I hope you have a beautiful afternoon tomorrow when you're listening 12 p.m. to 2 p.m. to Our Youth Unmuted. We've got our trio coming through on tomorrow's show, which will be it's fun, it's interesting. You can tell the friendship they have between each other, and all of that has been made through being on the Youth Council. So stay tuned for tomorrow. It is Waiata Wednesday right here on the Heat FM, but that's me, Suhei Kona Matewa and Ka.

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0: step aboard the Lakeland Queen for a unique New Zealand cruise experience, embracing the spirit of Manaakitanga and the immersive beauty and culture of Rotorua. The Lakeland Queen, bringing you the latest news update.
1: Good evening to you in this update. Wellington's mayor is acknowledging the planned overhaul of the public service will be causing anxiety. The government wants to streamline agencies and cut thousands of roles to save $2.4 billion over 4 years. Andrew Little does see an opportunity.
2: The rest of the government's announcement is about wanting to use technology, particularly AI, more. One of the other strengths of the Wellington economy is our tech sector. This is the right sector to do it with.
1: The Greens claim the shake-up will put more pressure on frontline workers. Public service spokesperson Francisco Hernandez describes the move as Doge-style libertarian fantasies, right out of Elon Musk's playbook. Doge standing for Department of Government Efficiency. A road near Blenheim remains cordoned off after what police are describing as a sudden death. Officers were called to Wairau Bar Road at around 1:30 this afternoon. A scene examination will be carried out tomorrow. New Plymouth Boys High will reopen tomorrow after having to shut early today with the Defence Force called in. A potentially unstable chemical was discovered in a science lab this morning. And the Coromandel town of Thames is buzzing after Jack Black was spotted filming scenes for the upcoming Minecraft sequel. The Hollywood star has been cruising around in a lava chicken camper van with video showing him pulling up to fans and making them laugh. That's news.
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1: In sport, the Warriors squad to play the Dragons on Saturday night. No place for Luke Metcalf in the squad. Metcalf is leaving the Warriors at the end of the season to play for the Dragons. Tamaira Martin continues at halfback for the injured Tana Boyd. It's only his third start in 2 seasons. Roger Tuivasa-Sheck has been named in the extended squad. The Dragons haven't won an NRL game since early August last year. The basketball, game one in the best of seven NBA Western Conference final. It went to a second overtime period. The San Antonio Spurs beating Oklahoma City Thunder in Oklahoma, 122-115. Game one of the Eastern Conference final is tomorrow, starting midday. The New York Knicks hosting the Cleveland Cavaliers. And the English Premier League football title could be decided in the morning. Arsenal's 5 points clear. If Manchester City does not win at Bournemouth tomorrow morning, then the Gunners will have their first EPL title in 22 years. At the other end of the table, Spurs can effectively clinch a place in the EPL next season with a draw against Chelsea. That's sport. I'm Jeff Bryan.
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3: Porotorua, it's mostly fine for the rest of the day, possibly a bit of fog overnight, and we drop to a low of 4. A few cloudy patches tomorrow with a high of 17 and some more fog tomorrow night.
1: Fine for Tauranga with the light southerly, an overnight low of 7. Tomorrow it's mainly fine with a light easterly. Thursday, more a mix of sun and cloud and a high tomorrow of 17. Fine for the bay with the light southerly. Tauranga 7 overnight. Whakatane 5. Tomorrow, Tauranga mainly fine. Whakatane more partly cloudy. A light easterly all round. A uniform top of 17. Mainly fine for Taupo with the light easterly 4 overnight. Maybe low cloud or fog overnight and in the morning. Heading into a day tomorrow that's a mix of sun and cloud with a light nor'easter. A top of 15.
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0: step aboard the Lakeland Queen for a unique New Zealand cruise experience, embracing the spirit of Manaakitanga and the immersive beauty and culture of Rotorua. The Lakeland Queen, bringing you the latest news update.
1: Good evening to you. In this update, huge savings are expected off the back of a public service overhaul. The government wants to trim about 8,000 roles over 4 years. Finance Minister Nicola Willis says it creates a big opportunity.
2: Created significant headroom for higher priority investments in this year's budget. A total of $2.4 billion.
1: A road near Blenheim remains cordoned off after what police are describing as a sudden death. Officers were called to Wairau Bar Road in Spring Creek at around 1:30 today. A scene examination will be carried out tomorrow. Police do not believe there's any risk to public safety. In Invercargill, four youths, two aged 15 to 16, have been arrested in relation to a series of violent and unprovoked assaults in the city. They're charged with aggravated burglary. Southland Area Prevention Manager Acting Inspector Mel Robertson says there were four separate incidents where dating apps were deliberately used to lure victims to various locations with the intent of committing violent assaults. All four alleged offenders will appear in the Invercargill Youth Court. And former Labour Minister Kelvin Davis has been appointed to a ministerial advisory group for Māori education. A statement from Minister Erica Stanford says Davis is a respected leader and educator. The group is tasked with raising achievements for Māori learners and will report directly to Stanford. That's news.
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1: In sport, the Warriors will start Tamaira Martin at halfback in the absence of the injured Tana Boyd in Saturday's NRL match against the winless Dragons. The club had already flagged Luke Metcalf was unlikely to play his future team. He'd missed training last week while in negotiations with other clubs. The Warriors also confirming Boyd has ruptured the ACL in his right knee. Roger Tuivasa-Sheck is named in the reserves. He's a chance of returning from that shoulder issue. The basketball, a tough day for New Zealand's Charlie Sledger-Walker and the Connecticut Sun in the WNBA. The Sun now have the worst record this season. They are 0-5 after an 83-82 loss to the Portland Fire. Sledger-Walker played 23 minutes, scoring 10 points and securing one rebound and two assists. And she's one of the all-time greats in tennis and living proof you never stop learning. Billie Jean King is celebrating earning a college degree 65 years after she first took classes. That's sport. I'm Jeff Bryan.
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4: Ororua, it's mostly fine for the rest of the day, possibly a bit of fog overnight, and we drop to a low of 4. A few cloudy patches tomorrow with a high of 17 and some more fog tomorrow night.
1: Fine for Tauranga with the light southerly, an overnight low of 7. Tomorrow it's mainly fine with a light easterly. Thursday, more a mix of sun and cloud and a high tomorrow of 17. Fine for the bay with the light southerly, Tauranga 7 overnight, Whakatane 5. Tomorrow, Tauranga mainly fine, Whakatane more partly cloudy, a light easterly all round, a uniform top of 17. Mainly fine for Taupō with the light easterly 4 overnight, maybe low cloud or fog overnight and in the morning, heading into a day tomorrow that's a mix of sun and cloud with a light nor'easter, a top of 15. Yo!
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Yeah. Yeah. 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

0: Paukai o Ngāti Pikea o 2026 ki te puna whakaraia a rā kei ao. 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

0: step aboard the Lakeland Queen for a unique New Zealand cruise experience, embracing the spirit of Manaakitanga and the immersive beauty and culture of Rotorua. The Lakeland Queen, bringing you the latest news update.
1: Good evening to you. In this update, there are fears Wellington's CBD businesses may suffer as a result of public service job cuts. The government wants to trim about 8,000 roles by mid-2029. Mayor Andrew Little is concerned it will impact confidence.
2: And one of the immediate impacts of that, even though actual cuts haven't happened, is people stop spending. And that's what a lot of the businesses will be worried about, as that starts straight away.
1: The Prime Minister is defending the moves, predicting a saving of $2.4 billion. Christopher Luxon says there's no obligation to keep the status quo.
3: It's not here just to maintain jobs and maintain a position of how it was always run since 1995 in the same way. We have to constantly evolve to make sure it's on point and it's delivering for New Zealanders.
1: Police are investigating a sudden death near Blenheim. Marlborough Area Commander Simon Feltham says officers were called to Wairau Bar Road at 1:30 this afternoon. The road remains closed and a scene guard will be in place overnight. And New Plymouth Boys High will reopen tomorrow after having to shut early today with the Defence Force called in. A potentially unstable chemical was discovered in a science lab this morning. And the World Health Organization says the more it investigates the Ebola outbreak in the east of the Democratic Republic of Congo, the more it's finding evidence the disease has spread. Congolese health officials say the number of deaths linked to the virus now stands at 118. That's news.
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1: In sport, the Warriors squad to play the Dragons on Saturday night. No place for Luke Metcalf against his future team. Tamaira Martin continues at halfback for the injured Tana Boyd. It's only his third start in two seasons. Roger Tuivasa-Sheck is in the extended squad. The Dragons haven't won an NRL game since early August last year. An anxious wait for Arsenal fans in the English Premier League football. Arsenal has a 5-point lead. A first EPL title in 22 years will be secured if tomorrow morning Manchester City fails to win at Bournemouth. Kickoff in that game at 6:30. In the relegation zone, Spurs can effectively clinch a place in the EPL next season with a draw against Chelsea. In the basketball, the NBA best of seven conference finals underway. The opening game of the Eastern Conference final is tomorrow, starting midday. The New York Knicks hosting the Cleveland Cavaliers. Earlier today, game one in the Western Conference final, the San Antonio Spurs beating Oklahoma City Thunder 122-115. That's sport. I'm Jeff Bryan.
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4: Rotorua, it's mostly fine for the rest of the day. Possibly a bit of fog overnight and we drop to a low of 4. A few cloudy patches tomorrow with a high of 17 and some more fog tomorrow night.
1: Fine for Tauranga with the light southerly, an overnight low of 7. Tomorrow it's mainly fine with a light easterly. Thursday, more a mix of sun and cloud and a high tomorrow of 17. Fine for the bay with the light southerly, Tauranga 7 overnight, Whakatane 5. Tomorrow, Tauranga mainly fine, Whakatane more partly cloudy, a light easterly all round, a uniform top of 17. Mainly fine for Taupo with the light easterly 4 overnight, maybe low cloud or fog overnight and in the morning, heading into a day tomorrow that's a mix of sun and cloud with a light nor'easter, a top of 15.
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1: Me not working hard. 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

0: paukai o Ngāti Piki ao 2026 ki te puna whakaraia a rā kei ao. 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The Heat. 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
0: I was

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Bossed up and I changed the game. Cause Demon is my big bronze boogie, got all them girls shook. My big fat ass got all them boys cooked. Went from dollar bills, now we popping rubber.

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3: 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The Heat. Turn it up.
4: I took a pill in Ibiza to show Avicii I was cool. And when I finally got sober, felt 10 years older, but it was something.

know I love music. And every time I hear something hot, it makes me want to move. It makes me want to have fun. But it's something about this joint right here. This joint right here, it makes me want to...

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What's up? I had a good time the other day. 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

0: Get ready to be heard this Youth Week with Youth Unmuted, broadcasting live from 12 p.m. to 2 p.m. on the Heat FM 99.1. 2 hours of youth voices, epic tracks, community vibes, laughs and conversations that matter, all hosted by your Roturua Youth Council. No filters, no limits, just real talk.
1: Yes. 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

0: step aboard the Lakeland Queen for a unique New Zealand cruise experience, embracing the spirit of Manaakitanga and the immersive beauty and culture of Rotorua. The Lakeland Queen, bringing you the latest news update.
1: Morning. In this update, red flags are being raised about what impact public service job cuts will have on businesses in the capital. Nearly 9,000 roles are set to be slashed in the coming years. Sam McKinnon from Hospitality NZ says it will hurt discretionary spending.
2: The public service makes up a significant chunk of the workforce in Wellington, so the last round of cuts that have a flow-on effect to the spend and the confidence in the business sector.
1: Southland Police warn of further arrests and charges over violent dating app assaults in Invercargill. Four teenage boys have been charged with aggravated burglary. Inspector Mel Robertson says the reality is stark. One more strike and one more kick, and the outcome could have been fatal for the victims. Buying sentiment remains unscathed for the time being. The latest ASB Housing Confidence Survey found 48% expect interest rates to go up in the next year. But senior economist Kim Mundy says that's offset by a glut of stock.
3: We are thinking that that's just helping to prop that sentiment up a little bit. If you are in the market, if you are looking to transact, you have plenty of options.
1: Donald Trump claims he was close to launching strikes against Iran until Arab states asked him to stop. Speaking to reporters, the president says he was about an hour from making the decision to go.
4: We were going to be striking very, it would have been happening right now. Yeah, it was all done. The boats, the ships are all loaded, they're loaded to the brim, and we're all set to start.
1: Trump says he will wait to see whether talks progress before going ahead with a planned attack, but only until later this week. And that's news.
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1: In sport, Te Māori Martin will start at halfback for the Warriors against the Dragons in the NRL on Saturday. Tana Boyd's worst fears have been confirmed. He's out for the rest of the year with a serious knee injury. Luke Metcalf isn't ready to face his future team, with Luke Hansen added to the interchange. Mitch Barnett and Kirk Capewell are on origin duty, replaced in the starting side by Jackson Ford and Jacob Laban. Roger Tuivasa-Sheck is a chance to return from a shoulder injury, listed in the reserves. Inform Hurricanes' first five, Ruben Love has been in touch with All Blacks coach Dave Rennie. The 25-year-old's in the mix to wear the 10 jersey in the first test against France in July. Love says they didn't discuss anything too serious.
5: Yeah, not so much around rugby. I think we just spoke from Manawatu. So yeah, we had a few chats, but it's cool to see a familiar face from Manawatu.
1: And men's tennis number two, Carlos Alcaraz, will miss the next two Grand Slams due to a wrist injury. The Spaniard had already pulled out of the French Open and will also miss Wimbledon, where he's a two-time champion. That's sport. I'm Grace Cocker.
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1: For Tauranga, looking nice and fine for most of the day with easterly winds. However, bit of cloud cover by tonight. Winds turning southeast. High of 17, dropping to 9. For Rotorua, a little bit of low cloud or fog this morning. It will be partly cloudy as well with easterly winds throughout the day. Staying that way tonight too. 16's the high, low of 5.
7: Fine for the bay with the light southerly. Tauranga 7 overnight. Whakatane 5. Tomorrow, Tauranga mainly fine. Whakatane more partly cloudy. A light easterly all round. A uniform top of 17.
1: For Taupō, a little bit of low cloud or fog this morning. It'll be cloudy the rest of the day too with easterlies. Staying that way tonight as well. Cloudy with those easterly winds. High of 15, low of 5.
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1: Yeah. Can I talk to you for a minute? Look. All I did was look. Why you tripping? Look. Check this out.

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1: Morning. In this update, anxiety is high for businesses in the capital with plans to slash thousands of public service jobs. Wellington has borne the brunt of previous cuts, and Sam McKinnon from Hospitality NZ says it's alarming.
2: From a city perspective, there needs to be some consideration around what that looks like for the number of households that now are going to be concerned about income and how that flows through to industries.
1: A coroner believes more effective mental health aid could have prevented the shooting of an Auckland man in 2021. Tangaru no Ere Turia was killed by police after showing signs of psychosis while armed with a sawn-off shotgun. He previously served prison time and received medical support but didn't get a follow-up or referral. The impact of global uncertainty has led to a drop in ASB's latest housing confidence survey. Senior economist Kim Mundy says the Middle East conflict and inflation concerns has 48% of people on edge about rising interest rates.
3: Now that's quite a rapid turnaround, because just 3 months ago there was a net 5% expecting interest rates to decline.
1: Four teens have been arrested after a series of dating app assaults in Invercargill. They were used to lure victims to locations with the intent of violently attacking them. The US warns Iran has limited time for talks before plans to launch strikes are set in motion. The president told reporters that Arab leaders claimed Iran was being reasonable, but the clock's ticking.
4: Well, I mean, I'm saying 2 or 3 days, maybe Friday, Saturday, Sunday, something, maybe early next week, a limited period of time.
1: And that's news.
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1: In sport, Kiwis forward Britton Nakoda can't wait to become a Queenslander. The 28-year-old, who's played 15 tests for New Zealand, will make his State of Origin debut next Wednesday. Nakoda is keen to show that the new eligibility rules haven't cheapened the Origin aura.
5: I just want to prove it to them, prove that this means a lot, this game. I'm not just here to just take part, I'm here to put this jersey in a better place.
1: Meanwhile, Luke Metcalf won't face his future club in the NRL this weekend. Te Mighty Martin has been named at halfback to take on the Dragons in Sydney on Saturday, with Luke Hansen on the interchange. Tana Boyd's serious knee injury has been confirmed and he'll miss the rest of the season. Kurt Capewell and Mitch Barnett are on Origin duty, replaced in the starting team by Jacob Laban and Jackson Ford. And tennis superstar Carlos Alcaraz has pulled out of another Grand Slam. The world number two won't take part at Wimbledon, having already withdrawn from the French Open due to a wrist problem. That's sport. I'm Grace Cocker.
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1: For Tauranga, looking nice and fine for most of the day with easterly winds. However, bit of cloud cover by tonight. Winds turning southeast. High of 17, dropping to 9. For Aotearoa, a little bit of low cloud or fog this morning. It will be partly cloudy as well with easterly winds throughout the day. Staying that way tonight too. 16's the high, low of 5.
6: Fine for the bay with the light southerly. Tauranga 7 overnight. Whakatane 5. Tomorrow, Tauranga mainly fine. Whakatane more partly cloudy. A light easterly all round. A uniform top of 17.
1: For Taupo, a little bit of low cloud or fog this morning. It'll be cloudy the rest of the day too with easterlies. Staying that way tonight as well. Cloudy with those easterly winds. High of 15, low of 5.
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0: 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The Heat. 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
1: 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Here is Ngā Rerenga Kupu o te Rā, Māori phrase a day. Today we look at Ngā Hākinakina, sports and recreation. Kei te tākaro pāwhutu paoro mātou, meaning we're playing touch rugby. 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

0: 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He reo Māori. He reo Māori.
1: He reo rangatira. Kia ora te whānau. Here is Ngā Rerenga Kupu o te Rā, Māori phrase a day. Today we look at Ngā Hākinakina, sports and recreation. Kei te tākaro pāwhutu paoro mātou, meaning we're playing touch rugby. Pāwhutu paoro, touch rugby. You can replace pāwhutu paoro with poitarawhiti, netball, poitūkohu, basketball, poifana, soccer, futu paoro, rugby. Ngā rerenga kupu o te rā, Māori phrase a day.
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3: 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With Jamie leading the way and Diamond lighting up the stage, it's more than just a show. 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
1: Kia ora te whānau. Today, we look at months of the year. Painga whāwhā, or aperira, is the kupu Māori for April. Painga whāwhā, or aperira. April.
2: He reo kōrero, he reo ora.
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0: Take in the stunning scenery of Ohinemutu, Makoya Island, and Sulphur Point while enjoying a buffet-style and a la carte meal. For more info, head to lakelandqueen.com. 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
1: Morning. In this update, Wellington's hospitality sector is bracing for the impact of more public service cuts. The government is slashing up to 9,000 jobs. Sam McKinnon from Hospitality NZ says they could lose a lot of customers.
2: It has been quite a challenging operating environment of late, and trade has been quite soft, so it's another factor that's sort of contributing to trade in Wellington.
1: A coroner believes better mental health support may have helped prevent the death of a man shot dead by police. Tangaru Noeri Turia was killed in Auckland in 2021. At the time of his death, he showed signs of psychosis, consumed drugs and alcohol, and was wielding a shotgun. There's been a drop in ASB's latest housing confidence survey. Senior economist Kim Mundy says price expectations have eased thanks to concerns around rising fuel costs and inflation.
3: And one of the main drivers of that has been a quite abrupt shift higher in interest rate expectations.
1: No bank has qualified for Consumer NZ's People's Choice Award for the first time in a decade. It cites widespread dissatisfaction with banking value, pricing and trust as the reason. The World Health Organization is urging world leaders not to downplay the Ebola outbreak. It has earlier declared it a public health emergency of international concern, which boss Tedros Ghebreyesus says he doesn't do lightly.
4: And because I'm deeply concerned about the scale and speed of the epidemic.
1: There's bad news for travellers planning a more than month-long visit to Thailand. The Thai government is scrapping 60-day visa-free visits for 93 countries, including New Zealand. The maximum stay is now 30 days. That's news.
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1: In sport, Kiwis forward Briton Nikorda can't wait to play State of Origin for Queensland. He's in the team for next Wednesday's opening match against New South Wales in Sydney. The eligibility rules have been relaxed and Nikorda's excited to represent the state he moved to as a 9-year-old.
5: Queensland gave me the opportunity, gave my family the opportunity, and they gave us a better life here in Queensland, and that's what I carry close to my heart.
1: Meanwhile, Tana Boyd's serious knee injury has been confirmed and the Warriors halfback will miss the rest of the NRL season. Timothy Martin will wear the 7 jersey against the Dragons in Sydney on Saturday with Luke Hansen on the interchange. Dragons-bound player Luke Metcalf isn't in the matchday squad. Southampton have been kicked out of the richest game in football for spying. An analyst from the English club filmed a Middlesbrough training session before beating them in the Championship semi-finals. Southampton have now been thrown out of the playoffs with Middlesbrough reinstated, and they'll take on Hull in Sunday's final for a place in the Premier League. That's sport. I'm Grace Cocker.
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1: For Tauranga, looking nice and fine for most of the day with easterly winds. However, bit of cloud cover by tonight. Winds turning southeast. High of 17, dropping to 9. For Aotearoa, a little bit of low cloud or fog this morning. It will be partly cloudy as well with easterly winds throughout the day. Staying that way tonight too. 16's the high, low of 5.
6: Fine for the bay with the light southerly. Tauranga 7 overnight. Whakatane 5. Tomorrow, Tauranga mainly fine. Whakatane more partly cloudy. A light easterly all round. A uniform top of 17.
1: For Taupo, a little bit of low cloud or fog this morning. It'll be cloudy the rest of the day too with easterlies. Staying that way tonight as well. Cloudy with those easterly winds. High of 15, low of 5.
7: 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What up? 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
3: 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Here is Ngā Rerenga Kupu o te Rā, Māori Phrase a Day. Today we look at Ngā Hākinakina, Sports and Recreation. Kei te tākaro pāwhutu paoro mātou, meaning we're playing touch rugby. 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
3: 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Today we look at the days of the week. Rā apa o Wenerei is the kupu Māori for Wednesday. Rā apa o Wenerei, Wednesday.
1: He reo kōrero, he reo ora.
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4: 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Today we look at Ngā Hākinakina, sports and recreation. Kei te tākaro pāwhutu paoro mātou, meaning we're playing touch rugby. Pāwhutu paoro, touch rugby. 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Ngā rerenga kupu o te rā, Māori phrase a day.
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4: 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Today, we look at months of the year. Painga whāwhā, or aperira, is the kupu Māori for April. 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
2: He reo kōrero, he reo ora.
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8: Morning. In this update, huge conversations are expected over the coming months. As the PSA union comes to terms with thousands of possible job losses, the government's looking to trim nearly 9,000 public service staff. The union's Dwayne Leo hopes to get some clarity.
9: And then some. From our perspective, it will be engaging not just with the minister and the public service commissioner, but across the agencies in terms of what they're proposing to do.
8: An emergency health committee has been called over the Ebola outbreak. There have been around 131 suspected deaths in DR Congo. WHO boss Tedros Ghebreyesus believes the numbers will continue to jump.
10: As field operations are scaling up, including strengthening surveillance, contact tracing and laboratory testing.
8: DOC is offering up parts of the old Hooker Valley Suspension Bridge at Auraki Mount Cook. Spokesperson Anthony Clegg says it was built in 2012.
11: So there's a lot of life left in the components of the bridge. Rather than sending everything to landfill, we can give those materials a second life. We try to recycle things when we can.
8: Donald Trump admits he was very close to launching strikes against Iran until Arab states stepped in and asked him to stop. Speaking to reporters this morning, the president says he was an hour from making the decision to go.
12: We were going to be striking it would have been happening right now. Yeah, it was all done. The boats, the ships are all loaded, they're loaded to the brim, and we're all set to start.
8: Trump says he will wait to see whether talks progress before going ahead with his attack, but only until later this week. And that's news.
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8: In sport, the champagne is popping in North London as Arsenal win the Premier League football title for the first time in 22 years on Sky Sport.
13: That's it. There is the full-time whistle. The title race is over and Arsenal are the champions.
8: Manchester City drawing 1-1 with Bournemouth, which means Arsenal are crowned champions with a game to spare. Tennis superstar Carlos Alcaraz has pulled out of another Grand Slam tournament. The world number two won't take part at Wimbledon, having already withdrawn from the French Open due to a wrist problem. Alcaraz hasn't played since sustaining the injury in the first round of the Barcelona Open last month. And a 15-year-old cricketer continues to take the Indian Premier League by storm. Opening batter Vaibhav Suryavanshi smashed 93 runs off 38 balls, including 10 sixes, to help Rajasthan chase down 221 to beat Lucknow. The teenager is the tournament's top run scorer with 579 from 13 innings. That's sport, I'm Grace Cocker.
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15: Now, your weather update.
8: The Tauranga looking nice and fine for most of the day with easterly winds. However, bit of cloud cover by tonight. Winds turning southeast. High of 17, dropping to 9. For Rotorua, a little bit of low cloud or fog this morning. It will be partly cloudy as well with easterly winds throughout the day. Staying that way tonight too. 16's the high, low of 5.
15: Fine for the bay with the light southerly. Tauranga 7 overnight. Whakatane 5. Tomorrow, Tauranga mainly fine. Whakatane more partly cloudy. A light easterly all round. A uniform top of 17.
8: For Taupo, a little bit of low cloud or fog this morning. It'll be cloudy the rest of the day too with easterlies. Staying that way tonight as well. Cloudy with those easterly winds. High of 15, low of 5.

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2: 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I can't think of nothing else to say. Christina Milian, cooler drink. Come on.

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We've got you covered all day. Baby. 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

0: Te paukai o Ngāti Piki ao 2026 ki te puna whakaraia a rākei ao. 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

0: take in the stunning scenery of Ohinemutsu, Makoya Island, and Sulphur Point while enjoying a buffet-style and a la carte meal. For more info, head to lakelandqueen.com. 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
1: Morning. In this update, two engineers have been fined and one suspended over their role in a failed Tauranga parking project. The nine-storey transport hub was abandoned in 2020 after structural design flaws were discovered during construction. Engineering NZ found Andrew Thompson and James Knight signed off on designs that didn't comply with the building code. Breakthroughs in artificial egg technology have reignited concerns over bringing back the giant moa. An American biotech company has successfully hatched 26 chicks, but Otago Uni's Nick Rowland says effort should be made for conservation instead of de-extinction.
2: To continue down the track of de-extinction, I think, is a fool's errand.
1: Air New Zealand is renewing three major international flight routes to better link Christchurch with Australia and Asia. Direct flights from the Garden City to Perth, Singapore and Tokyo will resume from October. Ratings agencies are keeping a close eye on the government's plans to introduce rate caps, currently set to come into force in 2027. The move would limit yearly increases, which could impact debt repayments. Paul Norris of Fitch Ratings says good scores are vital to getting better deals.
3: Councils that have a credit rating are able to borrow a little bit more from LGFA. It also determines the interest rates that they pay on their debt.
1: US Vice President J.D. Vance has expressed some regret over civilian casualties in Iran as talks hang by a thread. But he says ceasefires aren't always perfect.
4: We've seen that in Gaza. We've seen that certainly in Iran and some of its neighbors. But we have seen a significant reduction in violence over the last few weeks of the ceasefire.
1: And that's news.
0: 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Bringing you the sports news update.
1: In sport, Arsenal are Premier League football champions for the first time in 22 years. Manchester City needed to beat Bournemouth to keep the title race alive, but could only manage a 1-1 draw. City manager Pep Guardiola is giving credit to the Gunners.
5: Of course, on behalf of all Man City, my team, congratulate Arsenal, Mikel, Stab, Akram, staff, all the players, fans for this Premier League, and they deserve.
1: Meanwhile, the relegation battle will go to the final game of the season after Tottenham lost 2-1 to Chelsea, leaving them just 2 points clear of West Ham. Cristiano Ronaldo is poised to play his 6th FIFA World Cup. The 41-year-old superstar has been named in Portugal's 27-man squad for next month's tournament. A symbolic plus-one spot has been added in memory of Diogo Jota, who died in a car accident in July last year, aged 28. And the NRL has revealed the four teams that will head to Sin City next year. The Parramatta Eels will take on the Gold Coast Titans, and the Melbourne Storm will face West Tigers on the opening day of the season in Las Vegas on February 28th. That's sport. I'm Grace Cocker.
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6: For Rotorua, mainly fine and sunny all day today. Just a bit of cloud at times. Light northerly winds, a high of 16 degrees down to a low of 6 tonight. Tomorrow, fine weather again with a bit more cloud and a high of 16. For Tauranga, staying a mainly fine and sunny one all day today. Just some patchy cloud, light easterly winds, 17 hour high and down to a low of 10. Tomorrow, less sunshine. It should be a mostly cloudy day, light winds and 18. For Taupō, fine at times with a lot of cloud. It slowly burns off, fine spells increasing. Light northerlies and 15 hour high today, down to a cool 4 tonight. Tomorrow, fine and cloudy, light northerlies and 16. For Whakatane, a mainly fine and sunny one all day today. Just some patchy cloud, light northerly winds, a high of 17 degrees, down to a low of 8 tonight. Tomorrow, fine again, just a bit more cloud, light easterlies and a high of 19.
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0: 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The Heat. Turn it up.

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0: te paukai o Ngāti Piki ao 2026 ki te puna whakaraia a rākei ao. 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The Heat.
1: Ah, yeah, that's much better.
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1: Morning, in this update, a clear roadmap is being established to get Wellington's Moa Point wastewater plant back up and running. It suffered a catastrophic failure during severe weather in February and caused sewage to spill into the sea. The council and Wellington Water are releasing a timeline on recovery for accountability and transparency. There's a push to include Māori in the project aiming to bring back the giant moa. Breakthroughs in artificial egg technology successfully hatched 26 chicks, but Otago Uni's Nick Rawlins says there are ethical concerns.
2: They very much cherry-picked their support in New Zealand for the Moa project, despite overwhelming public and Indigenous opposition.
1: Engineering NZ has fined two engineers and suspended one over a botched Tauranga transport hub. The CBD building was abandoned in 2020 after structural design flaws were found during construction. The pair were fined up to $40,000 for negligence in approving design works. A third engineer involved has appealed the decision. A major credit ratings agency believes the devil is in the detail around rates caps and mergers for council. Paul Norris of Fitch Ratings says the transition needs to be smooth.
3: There may be benefits there. There may be sort of short-term elevated risks in terms of transitioning to the new model, but we just need to see how that looks.
1: Google is making its biggest change to the search bar in 25 years. The tech giant has revealed a range of AI-powered features to revamp the engine. Updates include a search bar that can browse the web on a user's behalf. And that's news.
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1: In sport, where Arsenal is celebrating their first Premier League title in 22 years. Manchester City drew 1-1 with Bournemouth to end the title race. Former Arsenal manager Arsene Wenger, who won the club's previous three titles, has delivered a message to the team on social media.
4: You did it. Champions go on when others stop. This is your time. Now go on and enjoy every moment.
1: Meanwhile, the relegation battle will go to the final day on the season after Tottenham lost 2-1 to Chelsea to sit just 2 points clear of West Ham. One Test All Black, Cullen Grace, has been linked with a move to Welsh club Scarlets. The 26-year-old Luce Ford is yet to feature for the Crusaders this Super Rugby season after suffering a knee injury for Canterbury in NPC last year. And the four teams have been confirmed for the NRL's next trip to Las Vegas. The Parramatta Eels will face the Gold Coast Titans, while the Melbourne Storm will take on the West Tigers and next year's season opener on February 28th. That's sport. I'm Grace Cocker.
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5: For Rotorua, mainly fine and sunny all day today, just a bit of cloud at times. Light northerly winds, a high of 16 degrees down to a low of 6 tonight. Tomorrow, fine weather again with a bit more cloud and a high of 16. For Tauranga, staying a mainly fine and sunny one all day today, just some patchy cloud. Light easterly winds, 17 hour high and down to a low of 10. Tomorrow, less sunshine, it should be a mostly cloudy day, light winds and 18. For Taupō, fine at times with a lot of cloud, it slowly burns off, fine spells increasing. Light northerlies and 15 hour high today, down to a cool 4 tonight. Tomorrow, fine and cloudy, light northerlies and 16. For Whakatane, a mainly fine and sunny one all day today, just some patchy cloud, light northerly winds, a high of 17 degrees, down to a low of 8 tonight. Tomorrow, fine again, just a bit more cloud, light easterlies and a high of 19.
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1: Hey, yo. This is another Big Big Kid exclusive right here, baby. Yeah. Beast of Music. Okay. I'm gonna slow it down for the ladies right here.
2: Just for the ladies.
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1: Kaiateahi. Which actually you can translate this one means food of the fire.
2: Food of the fire.
1: And it pretty much means that's all they're good for. Yeah, might as well chuck them in the fire. So it is actually a bit of a curse, bit of a kofete, so be very careful when you're using it. And I suppose an expression in English that'd be the same as kaiateahi would be, what do you think?
2: I think through different levels of severity you can be like, oh, tits on the ball. You know, for a easy go, but you know, there can be worse, you know.
1: Kaiateahi.
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1: Kaiateahi. Which actually you can translate this one, means food of the fire.
2: Food of the fire.
1: And it pretty much means that's all they're good for. Yeah, you might as well chuck them in the fire. So it is actually a bit of a curse, bit of a kofete, so be very careful when you're using it. And I suppose an expression in English that'd be the same as kaiateahi would be, what do you think?
2: I think through different levels of severity, you can be like, oh, tits on a ball. You know, for a easy go, but you know, there can be worse, you know.
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7: 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Today we look at the days of the week. Rā apa, or Wenere, is the kupu Māori for Wednesday. Rā apa, or Wenere, Wednesday.
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8: A spoken language is a living language.
9: Step aboard the Lakeland Queen for a unique New Zealand cruise experience, embracing the spirit of Manaakitanga and the immersive beauty and culture of Rotorua. The Lakeland Queen, bringing you the latest news update.
10: Good afternoon. In this update, Wellington residents are being promised the end is in sight for raw sewage being pumped into the ocean at Moa Point. The wastewater plant suffered a catastrophic failure during severe weather in February. Wellington Water's Charles Barker has a plan to get it running.
11: The plant will return to full operation in November. A lot of the fecal matter, a lot of the solid matter will be taken out. The discharge of raw sewage will stop.
10: Three non-stop international flights will take off from Christchurch this year to better connect the region. Air New Zealand says the routes to Singapore, Tokyo and Perth will help boost the South Island's connectivity. Flights are on sale from today and will set off in October. Scientists are worried the giant moa's de-extinction project is sending the wrong message. Colossal Biosciences is celebrating after it hatched 26 chicks. Otago Uni's Nick Rawlins says energy should be redirected towards conservation.
12: It's going to get the perception that if a species goes extinct, it can just be brought back.
10: There are concerns about whether rates caps for councils could impact their credit scores. Planned changes would see a limit on yearly increases. Paul Norris of Fitch Ratings says it's all in the detail.
13: It will definitely restrict that fiscal flexibility, and that's an important part to note. Just depends how it's rolled out, the particulars of the legislation, if indeed it is legislated.
10: And packets of Heller's sweet chilli pork tenders have been recalled due to the possible presence of hard black plastic. Food Safety is supporting the recall of the 600-gram packets with a best-before date of June 6th this year. And that's news.
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10: And sport. Thousands of Arsenal fans have gathered at the Emirates Stadium in North London to celebrate winning the Premier League for the first time in 22 years. Manchester City drew 1-1 with Bournemouth to enter the title race with one game to play. City manager Pep Guardiola is giving credit to the Gunners.
14: Of course, on behalf of all Man City, my team, congratulate Arsenal, Mikel, staff, backroom staff, all the players, fans for this Premier League, and they deserve.
10: Meanwhile, the relegation battle is still on, heading into the final day of the season on Monday after Tottenham lost 2-1 to Chelsea to sit just 2 points clear of West Ham. To the NBA playoffs, and game one of the Eastern Conference Finals is just about to tip off. The New York Knicks haven't played for over a week after sweeping the 76ers. They're facing the Cleveland Cavaliers, who are coming off a game 7 victory over the Pistons just 2 days ago. That's sport. I'm Heather McCarron.
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16: For Rotorua, mainly fine and sunny all day today, just a bit of cloud at times. Light northerly winds, a high of 16 degrees down to a low of 6 tonight. Tomorrow, fine weather again with a bit more cloud and a high of 16. For Tauranga, staying a mainly fine and sunny one all day today, just some patchy cloud, light easterly winds, 17 hour high and down to a low of 10. Tomorrow, less sunshine, it should be a mostly cloudy day, light winds and 18. For Taupō, fine at times with a lot of cloud, it slowly burns off, fine spells increasing, light northerlies and 15 hour high today, down to a cool 4 tonight. Tomorrow, fine and cloudy, light northerlies and 16. For Whakatane, a mainly fine and sunny one all day today, just some patchy cloud, light northerly winds, a high of 17 degrees down to a low of 8 tonight. Tomorrow, fine again, just a bit more cloud, light easterlies and a high of 19.